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1: 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You're out there

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catch up. Sheesh. You know I came in for the cake. Looking the money ain't the only thing I chase down. She ain't see the stars in the race. So then she got in them.

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1: Me not working hard. 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

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You said she's scared of me? 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

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Together, we are all Nova Scotia. We are the True North, strong and free. 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

0: Magic 94.9 with Bruno Mars. I just might. Good morning. Happy Thursday, Bill, with you. We have lots to chat about this morning. We're going to look ahead to another Canada Day celebration, and then we're going to hear for some winners of last night's Valley Best Awards, which I got a chance to attend. An amazing night. And then at 6:40, as always, the Hollywood Buzz. We'll have some news on Tom Holland, Zendaya, and Austin Powers. We do have crews scheduled to be on Route 12 again today in the area of Prospect Road. Traffic control will be on hand, and work is also set to resume on Belcher Street today in Ken Follett's from Mee Road to the Connector intersection. Now, that has been delayed several times, so if you happen to see it out there, let me know, 902-710-6096. And one quick note, Aylesford Lake Beach is open again to swimming after being shut down for suspected blue algae. So if you need to cool off today, that's the place to be.
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0: Magic 94.9 with Berwick's own Penny on Loeb with Spin. This is Bill with you. And the candidate plans just keep rolling in around the valley now that we're getting closer. We were talking about Hansport Celebration yesterday, and now New Minas has made their official announcement. So July 1st at Lockhart and Ryan Park, amazingly packed. Like from noon to 4, they're going to have bouncy houses, a soap slide, birthday cake, and a barbecue. And that's just getting you started. Because then later on, make sure you head over for Dirt Road Revolver. They're going to be playing at 7. And, of course, the day will wrap up with the amazing fireworks show they put on. So we're going to have multiple ways to celebrate Canada's 159th birthday this year. 159. She still looks pretty good, doesn't she? I'll be right back with a weather update.
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0: So we're going to have some cloud cover continue to roll in throughout the morning. We'll see a high of 24 this afternoon. We'll get some drizzles or showers moving in this evening. That's going to switch over to rain overnight, overnight low of 14. And tomorrow, a little unsettled. It'll then brighten up to a mix of sun and cloud and a high of 24. It is currently 11 degrees in Windsor at 619.
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1: 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Run to you. This is Bill with you this morning. It is 6:39. Means it's time for the Hollywood Buzz. Tom Holland has seemingly confirmed his marriage to Zendaya. When asked about AI-generated photos showing them getting married, possibly upsetting his family, the Spider-Man actor stated he's not worried about them because his family was actually there. Then he quickly stated, and that's all you'll get on that. A follow-up story to something we covered last week, Deadmau5, who wrote a $30,000 check to help 27 rescue cats in Ontario, has now stepped up to adopt one. The DJ says the new addition to his family is a grumpy-looking 3-year-old tabby named Cthulhu. And Mike Myers is being very cryptic about the fourth installment of Austin Powers, but apparently it is happening. During a recent appearance, a fan asked Myers, "Are we ever going to see an Austin Powers 4?" The Canadian superstar answered, "Yes," and left the stage. And that's your Hollywood Buzz.
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1: Clouds are going to continue to roll in today. We'll see a high of 24. Showers this evening and then steady rain after midnight. The overnight low will be 14. And tomorrow starts with a chance of showers before becoming a mix of sun and cloud later in the day. A high of 24 again. It's 9 degrees in Kingston at 6:42.
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1: Drake with Best I Ever Had on Magic 94.9. Bill with you. And a couple of road notes. Crews are scheduled to be out on Route 12 again today in the area of Prospect Road. Traffic control will be there. And work is also set to resume on Belcher Street today in Kentville. From Mee Road to the connector intersection. So you can expect delays if they're out there. Or if there's anything else going on, let me know. 902-710-6096. And I got to attend the Special Olympics fundraising barbecue yesterday afternoon at Rockwell Home Hardware in Kentville. They're raising money to fund a trip to the Nationals in Alberta. I spoke with several athletes, including Alex, a very tall gentleman who was on the provincial winning basketball team, and they're going to be out there looking for a national title. And he cooks a mean sausage, too. They're also going to be at the Wolfville Farmers Market on Saturday with a silent auction, and in Oakdean Park on Saturday at 11, and the soccer team is going to face off against the Rotary to help raise funds as well. Attending either event would certainly help these amazing athletes make the trip, so see if you can do so. And you can find all the events on magic949.ca. Daryl's coming up with the 7 o'clock news in about 10 minutes.
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1: Usher, baby. Yeah, yeah. We did it again. And this time, I'ma make you scream. 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
1: Good morning. The Houston government has named 10 community-based organizations to help launch the new HomeShare program, which supports people with disabilities finding shared living arrangements in the community. The organizations will recruit and screen HomeShare providers, match participants, and offer ongoing support to ensure safe and stable living arrangements across the province. Premier Tim Houston says strong local leadership will be key to the program's success. Officials say HomeShare is designed to give people more flexible options to live where and how they choose. Part of the province's efforts to meet a 2021 court ruling that requires people with disabilities to be moved out of institutions. The town of Lunenburg is saying little other than it's investigating an incident involving a local taxi company and a group of people that included Mayor Jamie Myra. Saltwind Transportation owner Simon Gordon posted on Monday that the company has permanently banned Myra from using its services. Gordon alleges members of Myra's group were intoxicated and an argument got heated after he refused to carry more passengers than he's legally allowed to. He also claims Myra later made calls he interpreted as threats. Gordon did speak with the RCMP as well, but no charges are expected. Myra later responded on social media saying his version of events is different, but declined to offer further comment. Canada's population edged lower in the first 3 months of this year, while Nova Scotia's population grew. StatsCan says the country lost 55,000 people between January and April, the overall population standing at 41,417,000 as of April 1st, the decline nationally stemming mainly from a sharp drop in immigration. Nova Scotia bucked the trend, though, the province's population growing by just under 800 people to just under 1,091,000. In sports at the World Cup, Congo managed a 1-1 draw with powerful Portugal. England beat Croatia 4-2. Ghana shut down Panama 1-0. Colombia downed Uzbekistan 3-1 in the late game. On the diamonds, Blue Jays blanked Boston 3-0. Yankees overpowered the White Sox 10-5. Now you're up to date. I'm Daryl Good.
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5: Increasing cloud this morning with a high of 24, though it'll stay cooler on the coast near 16. Cloudy tonight with showers moving in this evening, changing to rain after midnight with a low of 14. And tomorrow starts with a chance of showers, then a mix of sun and cloud and a high of 24. It's 11 degrees in Kentville at 7:02.
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0: Magic 94.9 with Justin Bieber's latest Speed Demon. This is Bill with your Good Morning, everyone. Thank you for joining me. And our question of the day today is kind of an obvious one, but it did come from a listener, so I'm putting it out there. And I'm asking, if the road crews had one project they could finish tomorrow, which road would you pick? So I come across Belcher Street here in Kenfield at 4:30 every morning, and there are some real doozies on that stretch in front of the NSCC. But good news, crews are scheduled to be out there today to be working on it, so I may not have to worry about that in a couple days. It is hard to realize, but these guys are out there working hard, and there is a lot of work getting done. It may not be the one you want, but it will happen. You can head over to Magic949's Facebook to share yours, or drop me a text, 902-710-6096. We'll look at some of them later in the show.
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0: Magic 94.9 with Alex Pratt, kissing you. This is Bill with you, and we have some work scheduled around the area today. Crews are supposed to be out on Route 12 in the area of Prospect Road, as they have been. Traffic control will be on hand, and work is also set to resume today, as we talked about earlier, on Belcher Street in Kentville. That's going to go from Mee Road to the connector intersection. So if they're out there, you can expect delays in that area. And a reminder, Aylesford Lake Beach is open again for swimming. So if you need to cool down today, you can head out there. If anything else that comes up, just drop me a text, 902-710-6096. And tomorrow afternoon around 2:20, I'll be talking to Sarah Lyon from the Kings County branch of the SPCA for Furry Friday, as I always do. But this week is kind of special. We've got Sasha, a little 7-year-old lab that has some medical issues, but she is super sweet, kind, and beautiful, just needs the right home. And Sarah's also going to be making a special announcement for this weekend at the thrift shop for members. It's going to be a special sale. 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I'll be right back with a look at the weather.
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0: Yeah, it's certainly nice and bright out there right now, but we will have some cloud cover move in throughout the day with a high of 24. Tonight, cloudy with drizzle arriving this evening, and then it's going to turn over to a more steady rain overnight with a low of 14. And then tomorrow starts cloudy with a chance of showers, but then turns into a mix of sun and cloud by the afternoon. We'll see a high of 24. It's 13 degrees at 7:19.
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4: Good morning. A Windsor man is facing attempted murder and weapons charges after an investigation in West Hants. Police responded to a report of a suspicious vehicle on Cottage Street last Wednesday, the 10th, where possible shots were fired. Investigators later found damage to a home and a parked vehicle consistent with gunfire. Nobody was injured. The next day, RCMP located a suspect in Eller's house and, with assistance from the emergency response team, arrested 40-year-old Damick Walker. He's charged with attempted murder using a firearm and other counts, and he remains in custody for now. East Hants Mounties are asking for the public's help in locating a wanted man who may be in either Truro or the Annapolis Valley area. 36-year-old Ryan Cole of Lance is wanted on a province-wide warrant. He's facing multiple charges, including assault with a weapon, break and enter, robbery, theft, failing to comply with a probation order. His photo can be seen on Nova Scotia RCMP social media feeds. Anyone with information about Cole's whereabouts is asked to contact RCMP or Crime Stoppers. RCMP have now charged a man and woman after responding to an assault in Hebbville late last month. On May 27th, officers got a report that a woman had been assaulted outside a home on Congrel Mills Road and forced inside the residence. Police entered the home, located a 61-year-old woman not involved in the assault, who briefly obstructed the search before being removed. Officers later found the victim with non-life-threatening injuries, took her to hospital. A 35-year-old man was found hiding inside the home and arrested. He faces multiple charges, including kidnapping, assault, and forcible confinement. The 61-year-old woman's been charged with obstructing police. The Aylesford Lake Public Beach has reopened to swimming. Kings County closed the beach Friday to investigate possible blue-green algae. In an update yesterday, the county said further investigations determined it is safe to swim, so the beach has reopened to swimmers. In sports, Portugal was surprised by Congo with a 1-1 draw at the World Cup. England beat Croatia 4-2. Ghana blanked Panama 1-0. Colombia beat Uzbekistan 3-1. In baseball, Blue Jays shut down the Red Sox 3-0. Yankees down the White Sox 10-5. Now you're up to date. I'm Daryl Good.
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7: Increasing clouds this morning with a high of 24, cooler on the coast at 16. Tonight, cloudy with showers this evening with steadier rain developing after midnight and a low of 14. And tomorrow, a chance of showers in the morning, then a mix of sun and cloud in the afternoon. We'll see a high of 24. At 7:33, it's 11 degrees in Greenwood.
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0: 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Time to check in the Magic 94.9 Vogue Optical web poll. And yesterday we wanted to know, as another school year comes to an end, what subject would you like to see added to the current high school curriculum? There were several options, including survival skills, cooking, and mental health, but personal finance took the win with 52% of the vote. And now we'll move into today's question. Should pets be allowed in the workplace? Yes or no? You can visit magic949.ca to vote. We will check in on the poll a little later in the show, and I will be right back with a look at the weather.
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0: There is lots of sun out there right now, but we will see clouds increase throughout the day. We'll have a high of 24, closer to 16 on the coast. Rain will move in overnight with a low of 14. And tomorrow starts with a few lingering showers possible before things improve to a mix of sun and cloud and a high of 24. It's 13 degrees in Windsor at 7:43.
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0: Magic 94.9 with Rave Contemporary Love. This is Bill with you, and we've got some work scheduled for today out on Route 12 in the area of Prospect Road. They're expected to be back out there. And on Belcher Street here in Kentville from Mee Road to the Connector intersection. Traffic control in both spots. If there's anything else out there holding up traffic, let me know. 902-710-6096. And Center Stage Theater in Kentville has two shows running this month that you may want to check out. They have a family-friendly show, Boy, Girls, and Other Mythological Creatures, and a 16-plus show titled Bed and Breakfast. They are both in celebration of Pride Month and more Pride-centric. This volunteer-run organization, Center Stage, has been running shows for 42 years in our community. I've been multiple times, always professional, run, comfortable, very inviting. Showtimes are on their socials, and a big thank you to the passion of this group for keeping it going. I will be right back with our celebrations.
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0: 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That's love your mom, dad, Bree, and nanny. And Isaiah Sakira turning 15 today. Happy birthday to you. 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And Rebecca Reed celebrating 34 years today. That's from your friends and family. Happy birthday to you. And congratulations to everyone celebrating a special milestone today from all of us here at the station. 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
4: Good morning. The Houston government has named 10 community-based organizations to help launch the new Home Share program, which supports people with disabilities finding shared living arrangements in the community. The organizations will recruit and screen home share providers, match participants, and offer ongoing support to ensure safe and stable living arrangements across the province. Premier Tim Houston says strong local leadership will be key to the program's success. Officials say Home Share is designed to give people more flexible options to live where and how they choose. Part of the province's efforts to meet a 2021 court ruling that requires people with disabilities to be moved out of institutions. The town of Lunenburg is saying little other than it's investigating an incident involving a local taxi company and a group of people that included Mayor Jamie Myra. Saltwind Transportation owner Simon Gordon posted on Monday that the company has permanently banned Myra from using its services. Gordon alleges members of Myra's group were intoxicated and an argument got heated after he refused to carry more passengers than he's legally allowed to. He also claims Myra later made calls he interpreted as threats. Gordon did speak with the RCMP as well, but no charges are expected. Myra later responded on social media saying his version of events is different, but declined to offer further comment. Canada's population edged lower in the first 3 months of this year, while Nova Scotia's population grew. StatsCan says the country lost 55,000 people between January and April, the overall population standing at 41,417,000 as of April 1st, the decline nationally stemming mainly from a sharp drop in immigration. Nova Scotia bucked the trend, though, the province's population growing by just under 800 people to just under 1,091,000. In sports at the World Cup, Congo managed a 1-1 draw with powerful Portugal. England beat Croatia 4-2. Ghana shut down Panama 1-0. Colombia downed Uzbekistan 3-1 in the late game. On the diamonds, Blue Jays blanked Boston 3-0. Yankees overpowered the White Sox 10-5. Now you're up to date. I'm Daryl Good.
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8: Increasing cloud this morning with a high of 24. A little cooler on the coast at 16. Cloudy tonight with showers moving in this evening. Changing to rain after midnight. We'll see an overnight low of 14. And tomorrow starts with a chance of showers, then a mix of sun and cloud in the afternoon and a high of 24. It's 13 degrees in Kentville at 8:04.
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0: Harry Styles with American Girls on Magic 94.9. Bill with you. Good morning. Thank you so much for joining me. It is 8:11. Time for the community shout-out. And today's community shout-out goes to our local school bus drivers. The province says school buses transport about 77,000 students every day. But this job's a lot more, it's about a lot more than numbers. It's early mornings before most of us are awake, keeping an eye on road conditions, knowing when students need a little extra kindness, and making sure kids get to school and back home safely. For many students, our bus driver is the first person they see in the morning and the last person they see before arriving home at the end of the day. That's a responsibility that goes well beyond driving a vehicle. For many families, that yellow school bus is a part of their daily routine and they count on it without a second thought. So today we want to say thank you to all our local school bus drivers for the care, patience, and dedication you bring to the job every single day with our most precious cargo. We truly appreciate you. If there's an organization or action you feel needs a shout-out for their work, you can text me your suggestion, 902-710-6096.
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0: Alicia Moffat, Lay Your Light on Magic 94.9. Bill with you. And today's topic of our daily question seems to work its way into every post or chat, no matter what we say. So it was time to cover it. I asked, if the Rogue Crews had one project they could finish tomorrow, which road would you pick? And Kim, she had two, the beginning of Canaan Avenue Hill and the intersection by the Big Stop in New Minas. She says both will destroy your car. She's not wrong. That one by the Big Stop is terrible. And Marianne, she says the 360, which has needed repair for over 20 years. It's a roadway to our beautiful Bay of Fundy. And I happen to have it on very good authority that the 360 is going to be done from Brow Mountain right down to the shore this year. The signage is going out soon, is my understanding. So that is really good news. The crews are out there working as hard as they can. I guarantee it. You can head over to Magic 94.9's Facebook page to share yours or text me 902-710-6096.
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0: And I could see some cloud cover starting to roll in here this morning. That's going to be kind of be the story of the day. It will be increasing cloudiness throughout the afternoon with a high of 24. And then cloudy tonight with some showers arriving this evening. And then it's going to turn to a more steady rain after midnight with a low of 14. And tomorrow starts with a chance of showers, but turns brighter later in the day with a mix of sun and clouds and a high of 24. We've made it up to 16 degrees. It's 8:22.

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4: Good morning. A Windsor man is facing attempted murder and weapons charges after an investigation in West Hants. Police responded to a report of a suspicious vehicle on Cottage Street last Wednesday, the 10th, where possible shots were fired. Investigators later found damage to a home and a parked vehicle consistent with gunfire. Nobody was injured. The next day, RCMP located a suspect in Eller's house and, with assistance from the emergency response team, arrested 40-year-old Damick Walker. He's charged with attempted murder using a firearm and other counts, and he remains in custody for now. East Hants Mounties are asking for the public's help in locating a wanted man who may be in either Truro or the Annapolis Valley area. 36-year-old Ryan Cole of Lance is wanted on a province-wide warrant. He's facing multiple charges, including assault with a weapon, break and enter, robbery, theft, failing to comply with a probation order. His photo can be seen on Nova Scotia RCMP's social media feeds. Anyone with information about Cole's whereabouts is asked to contact RCMP or Crime Stoppers. RCMP have now charged a man and woman after responding to an assault in Hebbville late last month. On May 27th, officers got a report that a woman had been assaulted outside a home on Congrel Mills Road and forced inside the residence. Police entered the home, located a 61-year-old woman not involved in the assault, who briefly obstructed the search before being removed. Officers later found the victim with non-life-threatening injuries, took her to hospital. A 35-year-old man was found hiding inside the home and arrested. He faces multiple charges, including kidnapping, assault, and forcible confinement. The 61-year-old woman's been charged with obstructing police. The Aylesford Lake Public Beach has reopened to swimming. Kings County closed the beach Friday to investigate possible blue-green algae. In an update yesterday, the county said further investigations determined it is safe to swim, so the beach has reopened to swimmers. In sports, Portugal was surprised by Congo with a 1-1 draw at the World Cup. England beat Croatia 4-2. Ghana blanked Panama 1-0. Colombia beat Uzbekistan 3-1. In baseball, Blue Jays shut down the Red Sox 3-0. Yankees down the White Sox 10-5. Now you're up to date. I'm Daryl Good.
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6: Increasing clouds this morning with a high of 24. A little cooler on the coast at 16. Tonight, cloudy with showers this evening with steadier rain developing after midnight and a low of 14. And tomorrow, a chance of showers in the morning, then sun and cloud in the afternoon. We'll see a high of 24. At 8:33, it's 13 degrees in Greenwood.
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0: 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A growing number of workplaces are opening their doors to four-legged, and furry coworkers, and supporters say it can reduce stress and boost morale. But, of course, it's not all tail wags and belly rubs. Critics point to concerns like allergies, distraction, noise, and making sure everyone feels comfortable in a shared workspace that could be issues. So today we ask, should pets be allowed in the workplace? Yes or no? And currently 57% of you say yes, they should be. You can visit magic949.ca to vote. We'll take a look at the results tomorrow, and I'll be back in just a moment with a look at the weather.
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5: So we'll see increasing cloudiness throughout the day with a high of 24. Tonight brings showers this evening. It's going to turn into a more steady rain overnight. We'll see a low of 14. And tomorrow there's a chance of showers in the morning, but it'll switch to a mix of sun and cloud for the afternoon, and the temperature will rise to 24. Kind of a temperature variation across the region this morning. We've got 13 degrees in Greenwood and 16 degrees in Kentville. It's 8:41.
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0: Taman Pala with Dracula. I'm Magic 94.9. This is Bill with you. And last night, myself and Deanna from our associates team here at the station attended the Chamber of Commerce Valley Best Awards at Sea Level Brewing. An absolutely amazing night of recognizing some incredible Valley businesses, and we had a lot of laughs. It was a good time. I got to speak with a couple of winners. First, you're going to hear from Karen Terrio from the Valley Regional Hospital Foundation. She won, for Best Nonprofit, followed by Hugh Craig from White Rock Mechanical, who won for Best Trades.
1: This is incredible. Honestly, we are so grateful for the supporter community. This award means everything because it just is another reaffirmation of how much the community trusts the Valley Regional Hospital Foundation.
2: Hey, my name's Hugh Craig. I'm a supervisor with White Rock Mechanical. I think it's a great thing. I'm not from here. I grew up in New Brunswick, but I've been here for 15 years now. And honestly, I love the Valley, and being part of a company that's growing like this and having a community behind it is really awesome.
0: As you can hear in the background of that, we did have a really good time. And congratulations to all the winners and the nominees. And thank you so much to the Chamber of Commerce for having us last night.
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0: Magic 94.9 with The Door. Teddy Swims, this is Bill with you. And it's pretty obvious there's some roads out there that need to be fixed up. And crews are working on it. But today's question has also served as a bit of a heads up if you're heading in an area you're not familiar with. I asked, if the road crews had one project they could finish tomorrow, which would you pick? And there was several areas around the 101, from St. Croix to Annapolis, that are being talked about. But Shelley Horn shared something positive, which I always love. On Wentworth Road in Windsor, they cut out a square around the whole lane where the hole was. It's smooth and not like speed bumps anymore. Very well done. You can share yours on Magic 94.9's Facebook page or weigh in by texting me, 902-710-6096.
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0: Doja Cat with Woman on Magic 94.9. This is Bill with you, and I'm a little late to the party on this one, but a huge congratulations to the recent graduates from Aldershot. The Aurora shared a picture of the new recruits who graduated last Friday from the basic military qualification course at 5th Canadian Division Support Group, otherwise known as Aldershot. 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

0: Magic 94.9 with somebody I used to know. And that's going to do it for me today. I thank you so much for joining me on this Thursday. We will be back tomorrow to do it all again. And it's going to be leading into Father's Day on Sunday. So we have a lot to talk about. And in the meantime, remember, friends, take care of each other out there.
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3: Here's your latest Environment Canada weather forecast. Increasing cloud this morning, high around 24 inland, 16 at the coast. Drizzle or showers beginning this evening, changing to rain after midnight, about 5 millimeters of it with fog patches and a low of 14. Cloudy with scattered showers tomorrow morning, then a mix of sun and cloud. Windy in the afternoon, high around 24. Again, cooler at the coast, a mix of sun and cloud Saturday and 22.
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1: Friday night, let me take you out. 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
4: Here's your latest Environment Canada weather forecast. Increasing cloud this morning, high around 24 inland, 16 at the coast. Drizzle or showers beginning this evening, changing to rain after midnight, about 5 millimeters of it with fog patches and a low of 14. Cloudy with scattered showers tomorrow morning, then a mix of sun and cloud. Windy in the afternoon, high around 24. Again, cooler at the coast, a mix of sun and cloud Saturday and 22.
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7: Here's your latest Environment Canada weather forecast. Mainly cloudy this afternoon, a high of 24. For tonight, showers or drizzle beginning this evening, changing to rain overnight, low of 14. For Friday, cloudy with a chance of showers in the morning, then a mix of sun and cloud for the afternoon, high tomorrow of 24. And for Saturday, a mix of sun and cloud and a high of 22.
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0: Hey, it's Josh with your Back in the Day replay. On this day in 1993, the annual traveling music festival Lollapalooza started on this day and lasted until August 7th. And they had amazing music acts like Alice in Chains, The Verve, Arrested Development, Rage Against the Machine, and Tool. 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
3: Here's your latest Environment Canada weather forecast. Mainly cloudy this afternoon, a high of 24. For tonight, showers or drizzle beginning this evening, changing to rain overnight, low of 14. For Friday, cloudy with a chance of showers in the morning, then a mix of sun and cloud for the afternoon, high tomorrow of 24. And for Saturday, a mix of sun and cloud and a high of 22.
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0: Hey, it's Josh with your Back in the Day replay. On this day in 2004, it's hard to believe it was 20 years ago today, this movie was released, a very funny comedy about a group of misfits competing in a dodgeball tournament to save their local gym against the corporate health fitness chain. Ben Stiller, Justin Long, and Vince Vaughn star in Dodgeball, released on this day in 2004.
1: Make sure you pick the bigger, stronger kids for your team. 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
0: The film grossed over $160 million worldwide, and Ben Stiller won the MTV Movie Award for Best Villain. And even though in the movie it looks like they're just farting around, the entire cast playing dodgeball practiced for over a month before filming. We've got more with your Back in the Day replay coming up.
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0: Magic 94.9, and we play everything and good afternoon. Another hot day out there today. Yeah, we'll see increasing cloud. Humidex up in the mid-20s, cooler along the water today. Normals for us, usually about 22 for a daytime high for this time of year. We are almost to the start of summer, huh? Yeah, we are gaining a little bit more daylight each day right until about Saturday. That's when our summer solstice happens on Sunday, of course, is when the season changes. Summer officially arrives, and yeah, we'll be at our max amount of daylight for the entire year. We're going to hear coming up from Rihanna. We've got Lady Gaga as well. Frank Walker's next.
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Magic 94.9, we play everything and good afternoon. It's World Cup Soccer Day for Team Canada. We are going to be taking on Qatar today with a kickoff at 7 o'clock. That's going to be a great game. And you can watch it from the pitch. Head over to the Recreation Hub tonight for a World Cup viewing party starting at 7. Grab a chair, enjoy the game amongst

0: 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Tomorrow, a charity car wash is happening at the Crown Car Wash in Cambridge. 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Next hour, Tame Impala will hear from Avril Lavigne as well, just ahead Deborah Cox.
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0: 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This weekend, the Whittle Film Series continues at the Al Whittle Theater Friday. They'll be showing Good Luck, Have Fun, Don't Die. This movie features a man from the future arriving at an L.A. diner where he must recruit the precise combination of disgruntled patrons to join him on a one-night quest to save the world from the terminal threat of a rogue artificial intelligence. Movie is suitable for those age 14 and older. For details, you can go online to the events page at magic949.ca. Coming up, Benson Boone and Mackenzie Porter.
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0: 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We'll hear from Taylor Swift coming up. 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
7: Here's your latest Environment Canada weather forecast. Mainly cloudy this afternoon, a high of 24. For tonight, showers or drizzle beginning this evening, changing to rain overnight, low of 14. For Friday, cloudy with a chance of showers in the morning, then a mix of sun and cloud for the afternoon, high tomorrow of 24. And for Saturday, a mix of sun and cloud and a high of 22.
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0: Magic 94.9, and we play everything and good afternoon. This weekend, lots on the go. Of course, Father's Day is on Sunday, and there's no shortage of events. There's Father's Day barbecues and suppers, Father's Day canteens, and lots of great other fun. There's lots of music and outdoor events, too, coming up on Saturday and Sunday both. For details and to find some fun to do with Dad this weekend on Father's Day weekend, head online to magic949.ca. We'll hear from Meghan Trainor coming up and Billie Eilish just ahead. 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

0: 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Coming up this weekend, there's going to be the Twilight Tastings fundraiser with the Wolfville Farmers Market. 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
8: Here's your latest Environment Canada weather forecast. Mainly cloudy this afternoon, a high of 24. For tonight, showers or drizzle beginning this evening, changing to rain overnight, low of 14. For Friday, cloudy with a chance of showers in the morning, then a mix of sun and cloud for the afternoon, high tomorrow of 24. And for Saturday, a mix of sun and cloud and a high of 22.
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0: happened. Magic 94.9, and we play everything after 4. We've got the Rolling Home Show. We'll hear from Katy Perry, Justin Bieber, and Harry Styles. An info update at the top of the hour to get you up to date. And before that, we'll hear Olivia Rodrigo.
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0: Magic 94.9, we play everything and good afternoon. 25 degrees this hour. We are looking at some drizzle or showers tonight. And that should clear out tomorrow, and then sunshine through the weekend is what the long range says. We'll get a full look at that forecast coming up. And we've got great tunes on the way this hour. DNCE still ahead and Gracie Abrams. Jamie Fine is next.
1: And joining us this afternoon with Valley Real Estate from Royal LePage Atlantic is Stacey DeVries. Hi, Stacey. How are you?
2: I'm great, Erin. How are you?
1: I'm doing great. Father's Day coming up this Sunday, Stacey, and this is the last chance for people to enter your Father's Day contest.
2: Yes, that's right. So they can head over to the Facebook page. We are just celebrating Valley Dads. All you have to do is tag your dad or a father figure in the Valley and tell us what's his favorite thing to do in the Valley. We'll be celebrating, obviously, with my dad, and just want to wish my father-in-law, my stepfather, my son-in-law, and my husband all a happy Father's Day this weekend.
1: Absolutely. And you actually have two brand new listings. Tell us about the one in Colebrook.
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5: Here's your latest Environment Canada weather forecast. Some showers or drizzle beginning this evening, changing to rain overnight, giving 5 millimeters, low of 14. For Friday, cloudy with a chance of showers in the morning, then a mix of sun and cloud for the afternoon, high tomorrow of 24. And for Saturday, a mix of sun and cloud and a high of 22.
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1: 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Don't forget, tonight a World Cup viewing party happens at 7. That will be at the Recreation Hub here in Kentville. 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After 5, we'll hear Mike DeMiro and Alex Porat just to Gracie Abrams.

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0: 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Reminder, tomorrow's second annual fundraising car wash happens at the Crown Car Wash in Cambridge. That will go tomorrow all day, 8:30 to 4, and it's in support of the Cambridge District Elementary School's breakfast program. They'll also have a barbecue on site through the day, too, so stop by maybe for a car wash and some lunch. 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Coming up, we'll hear Chapel Roan.
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0: Magic 94.9, and we play everything that was Taylor Swift, who just released a video today of behind the scenes of the making of that song, her latest number one, and the third number one from Disney to debut at the top of the Billboard charts. Only the third in their history. Previous songs to do so were We Don't Talk About Bruno and From Aladdin, A Whole New World. But yes, Taylor Swift has done it again. She said she watched, in the clip she released today, she watched the movie at 11 a.m., went home, and she got the songwriting zoomies, she says, and immediately wrote the song and explained more about the process through the day. It's kind of a cute video. It's very short. Definitely recommend. You can find it online. 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That one is asking you this question. Should pets be allowed in the workplace? Yes or no? 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We'll hear coming up from Justin Bieber and Drake.
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4: Here's your latest Environment Canada weather forecast. Some showers or drizzle beginning this evening, changing to rain overnight, giving 5 millimeters, low of 14. For Friday, cloudy with a chance of showers in the morning, then a mix of sun and cloud for the afternoon, high tomorrow of 24. And for Saturday, a mix of sun and cloud and a high of 22.
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0: 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We're going to hear Maroon 5, Shaboozy, and Olivia Rodrigo. Just ahead, Lizzo. Have a great night.
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1: All right, here we go. Rigney's heading for number one this week. Taylor Swift sat on a seat that cost $85 at a basketball game for the New York Knicks. And next thing you know, it was sold in auction. How much did Taylor Swift's seat sell for? It's in the middle of these sleeves. We're setting records, too, with Olivia Dean. There's so much going on. I can't wait to have you win on the Countdown Challenge. Rick Dees heading for number one this week.
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8: Here's your latest Environment Canada weather forecast. Some showers or drizzle beginning this evening, changing to rain overnight, giving 5 millimeters, low of 14. For Friday, cloudy with a chance of showers in the morning, then a mix of sun and cloud for the afternoon, high tomorrow of 24. And for Saturday, a mix of sun and cloud and a high of 22.
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1: All right, here we go. Rigney's heading for number one this week. Taylor Swift sat on a seat that cost $85 at a basketball game for the New York Knicks. And next thing you know, it was sold in auction. How much did Taylor Swift's seat sell for? It's in the middle of these. We're setting records, too, with Olivia Dean. There's so much going on. I can't wait to have you win on the Countdown Challenge. Rick Dees heading for number one this week.
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